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1: yeah.
0: We the best,
1: boy.
0: Give me the light,
1: yeah.
0: And we turn it up every time,
1: every
0: time. And we bust it up, watch it, like.
1: Watch it.
0: Ha!
2: Tipa, how you bad?
3: Turbo FM, tanqueamos tus oídos. 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